Rockin' the Joe, Joetown 107.5. Well, good evening, everybody. I'm Chris Taylor. Now, I don't know what Phil Collins is doing right this very moment, but in November 14th, to be exact, he's going to be in Los Angeles being inducted into the Rock and Roll Hall of Fame. Now, this is not his first time. He was inducted with his band Genesis, I think it was 2010, but this year he's going in as a solo artist. Here's Phil Collins in the air tonight.

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0: 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A classic from Depeche Mode, Enjoy the Silence. Now tonight, you need to enjoy a Coke. It's National Have a Coke Day. It was on this very day, May 8th, back in 1886, that the first public Coca-Cola was enjoyed at Jacob's Pharmacy in Atlanta. They served it as a fountain beverage, then they got the glass bottles, and yeah, Coke has been going strong ever since 1886. Coke's had some milestones in their career. They're the most recognized global beverage, and they also have been up in space. There was a special space can introduced in 1985. It went on the Shuttle Challenger, so the astronauts could enjoy a little Coca-Cola in space. And that's also the same year, what were they thinking, that they released New Coke. Luckily, that is gone. It was gone after 79 days. It did not last very long. So enjoy a Coca-Cola tonight. And up next, we've got Bon Jovi, plus that weather forecast.
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2: It'll be a clear and chilly go of it tonight, to that overnight low into the upper 40s, and then quickly warming to the mid-80s later on Saturday. Dry weather throughout the day. By the time we hit Saturday evening into Saturday night, we have a new front helping to increase our chances for showers with a few thunderstorms, becoming mostly sunny on Sunday, the high 70. I'm meteorologist Jennifer Naramore.
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0: Jotown 107.5, 80s, 90s, and more. Tears for Fears with their classic, Everybody Wants to Rule the World. Well, forget about ruling the world. How about helping out the world? That's a good idea. Tomorrow is the 34th annual National Association of Letter Carriers Stamp Out Hunger Food Drive. So what you need to do is leave some non-perishable items, put them in a bag, leave them out there by the mailbox, and then when your mail carrier comes by tomorrow to collect the mail or deliver the mail, well, they're going to grab those non-perishable food items and donate them to the national or the local food bank. So yeah, get the canned goods together tonight, any cereal, any pasta, that's all good, and make sure you put it out there tomorrow morning by your mailbox. On the way next, Eddie Money and Ronnie Spector.
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0: Rockin' the Joe, Joetown 107.5. A little music from Survivor, and before that, an 80s classic from Katrina and the Waves, Walking on Sunshine. Now, Katrina herself, I'm going to try not to butcher her last name, Katrina Laskanich. She just turned 66 last month, and she is still out there performing. She's actually doing a show tomorrow at Epcot in Florida. Yeah, Walt Disney World. Actually, she's got a show there tonight and a show tomorrow. It's the big International Flower and Garden Festival. And then she's doing, well, stuff in the UK pretty much throughout the rest of June and July. And then, she's coming back to the United States here and there. I don't really see anything close to us, but she's going to be on the 80s cruise in 2027 if you want to get your tickets now. Up next, Queen and Cyndi Lauper.
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Good evening, everybody. I'm Chris Taylor, and here is a classic from Duran Duran.

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0: Jotown 107.5, 80s, 90s, and more. That was Tom Petty and Free Fallin'. Well, good evening, everybody. I'm Chris Taylor. So are you craving a little dessert tonight? Maybe you want a pie? How about a coconut cream pie? I know that's very specific, isn't it? Well, today is National Coconut Cream Pie Day. Now, coconut cream pie, well, it kind of came about, I guess, by accident. So in 1895, there was a guy called Franklin Baker. He had a flour mill in Philadelphia, and somebody owed him a debt. Instead of paying him in cash, they gave him a shipment of coconuts, a pretty huge shipment of coconuts from Cuba. Well, he didn't know what to do with this, but he had the flour mill, so he said, you know what? I'm going to bust them open. I'm going to get the coconut meat out, shred it, dry it, and then sell it to bakers and homemakers, and he did. And so, yeah, everybody loved the taste of coconut. It was exotic back in 1895. A lot of people hadn't even heard of Cuba, let alone a coconut. So this was kind of a cool thing, and they made cookies, and then they made the coconut cream pie. So enjoy a little pie tonight. Maybe bake one this weekend. And up next, Dan Hartman, Rick Springfield, plus that weather forecast.
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2: It'll be a clear and chilly go of it tonight, to that overnight low into the upper 40s, and then quickly warming to the mid-80s later on Saturday. Dry weather throughout the day. By the time we hit Saturday evening into Saturday night, we have a new front helping to increase our chances for showers with a few thunderstorms, becoming mostly sunny on Sunday, the high 70. I'm meteorologist Jennifer Nairamore.
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0: 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From 1983, Irene Cara with her song Flashdance. What a feeling from the movie Flashdance. Now, Jennifer Beals ended up playing the role of Alex Owens in the movie, but she almost didn't get it. Demi Moore was in the running, but Jennifer got it. She was just 18 years old at the time. She was a student at Yale, and when she won the part, well, that was kind of it for Yale. And you know what? Nikki Hurley almost was played by Gene Simmons of Kiss. Can you imagine that? Gene was in the running. He did a little acting back in the 80s, but he turned it down. And then Kevin Costner almost got the role, but he didn't. I think Kevin Costner survived. Coming up next, we've got Corey Hart and The Cutting Crew.
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Rockin' the Joe, Joetown 107.5. Okay, the countdown is on. Mother's Day is Sunday. Do you have your gift yet? Well, if you're planning on buying flowers, they're going to cost just a little bit more. Stick around. I'm going to tell you all about it.

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0: The greatest hits of all time. Jotown 107.5. A classic from Prince. Well, good evening, everybody. I'm Chris Taylor. Thanks for hanging out with me tonight. Okay, we've got Mother's Day coming up on Sunday. Do you have your gift for Mom yet? Well, if you were planning on buying Mom a nice bouquet of flowers, that's a great idea if she loves flowers. But I just want to warn you so you don't have sticker shock. Looks like the price has gone up this year. So it turns out most of our flowers here in North America come from places like Colombia or Ecuador. They are flown over or shipped over to Miami. And then from there, they're put on a plane or put on a truck to get to us here in the Midwest. And with the fuel prices going up, as you can imagine, everything else is going up. So, yeah, industry experts, they're saying if you go for that big bouquet, like the $90 bouquet, expect to spend about $15 more this year for those flowers. So just want to give you a heads up. If you're going to buy some last-minute flowers, they're going to cost you a little bit more. Up next, Queen and David Bowie, also Van Halen.
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Good evening, everybody. I'm Chris Taylor. Welcome to Friday Night. On the way, U2 and Heart. First, though, a classic from Michael

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We're so St. Joe, we know what you mean when you say The Avenue. 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

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Join us every Wednesday. We're going to be digging deep into our Jotown music library, looking for those songs that make you say, wowza, and then we're going to play them all day long on Wednesday. 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

0: 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Jotown 107.5. A little music from Eddie Grant. Well, good evening, everybody. I'm Chris Taylor. Thank you for hanging out with me tonight. So are you ready for Sunday? Sunday is Mother's Day. Now, if your mom is a fan of John Mellencamp, how about taking her to go see John in concert? Yeah, he's going out on tour in July. He's making one stop here in the Midwest, July 13th. Going to be in Kansas City. So you can, you know, go online tonight, order those tickets, put it in a card for mom, give it to her for Mother's Day. If she's not in the mood for a concert, well, John also has a book coming out. Now, you can pre-order it now. Again, you can print off the pre-order, put it in a card for mom. It's good for Mother's Day. The book is called John Mellencamp, The Songbook, 50 Years of Song and Poetry. You can pre-order it now. The book is coming out September 29th. And we've got John Mellencamp, plus the weather forecast, coming up next.
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2: It'll be a clear and chilly go of it tonight, to that overnight low into the upper 40s, and then quickly warming to the mid-80s later on Saturday. Dry weather throughout the day. By the time we hit Saturday evening into Saturday night, we have a new front helping to increase our chances for showers with a few thunderstorms, becoming mostly sunny on Sunday, the high 70. I'm meteorologist Jennifer Naramore.
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0: Rockin' the Joe, Joetown 107.5. A classic from Outkast and Hey Ya. You're going to have that song stuck in your head the rest of the night. You are welcome. Now, that song came out in 2003. That is the same year that we got the sequel for Legally Blonde. Legally Blonde 2, Red, White, and Blonde came out in July of 2003. Now, if you're a Legally Blonde fan, there is a prequel coming out this July. Yeah, it's called Elle, and it's a prequel series. It's going to be on Prime. Debuts July 1st. This is young Elle Woods during her high school years before Harvard, and her life turns upside down. Yeah, she's got a lot of things going on. So look for that series on Prime Video July 1st. Tom Petty and the Police, they're both up next.
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Okay, last year there was a lawsuit filed by Stuart Copeland and Andy Summers suing Sting, saying they needed more money for this song. Now, we haven't heard a final version, but supposedly Sting has paid them.

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0: Jotown, 107.5, 80s, 90s, and more. A classic there from Pat Benatar. And a happy early Mother's Day to Pat Benatar. Now, she's got two grown daughters and three grandchildren. And you know what? She is still out on tour. Yeah, Pat is kicking off a tour in July, right here in the Midwest. She's going to do a few shows this summer. She's going to kick off her tour in St. Louis July 24th, and then she'll be in Wichita, Kansas the next night, July 25th. So if you're looking for a Mother's Day gift, how about some tickets to go see Pat Benatar? You won't have to wait very long. We've got Queen and the Goo Goo Dolls coming up next.
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Jotown 107.5. Good evening, everybody. Whenever I hear this song, I think about prom or some sort of high school dance. Here's Spandau Ballet.

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0: Rockin' the Joe, Joetown 107.5. Little music from Billy Ocean. Well, good evening, everybody. I'm Chris Taylor. Hope you're enjoying your Friday night. Now, maybe you're kicking back and relaxing with an ice cold beer, or maybe you're doing what the new trend is, the non-alcoholic beer. Yeah, more non-alcoholic beers are coming out every day as people cut back on their beer consumption. Well, if you expect more from your non-alcoholic beer, good news. Heineken, they're launching a fitness beer. It's going to be called Outdoor Brewing, and it's brewed with electrolytes. And it's marketed as a sports drink because it also contains vitamin C and magnesium. So they're going to start selling this beer like at running clubs and fitness groups, all kinds of things. And you can get it in your regular store as well. But yeah, a fitness beer. Non-alcoholic fitness spirit. Let me clarify on that one. Up next, we've got AHA, Foreigner, and the weather forecast.
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2: It'll be a clear and chilly go of it tonight. That overnight low into the upper 40s, and then quickly warming to the mid-80s later on Saturday. Dry weather throughout the day. By the time we hit Saturday evening into Saturday night, we have a new front helping to increase our chances for showers with a few thunderstorms. Becoming mostly sunny on Sunday, the high 70. I'm meteorologist Jennifer Naramore.
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0: The greatest hits of all time. 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From 1984. That was off of his album, An Innocent Man. That is Billy Joel, and that is pretty much all Billy Joel. So that song sort of sounds like a doo-wop group, but all the vocals are performed by Billy Joel. He did the lead, and then all the harmonies, he said, when he recorded them, he just pretended like he was a different person each time, sang it with a little bit of a different attitude. And there's not a lot of instrumentation on that either. There's just a bass guitar and then a snare drum that's being played with brushes. The rest of it is Billy with the finger snaps and the hand claps. It's all Billy Joel. And good news, we got a health update from Billy Joel earlier this year. Now, last year he revealed that he was diagnosed with normal pressure hydrocephalus. Now, this is a brain condition that affects your balance, your vision, and your hearing. So he had to, cancel his tours. But he's been going to regular physical therapy. He's lost some weight. And he's done some little shows here and there, just performing one or two songs for charity. So he's on the road to recovery. Up next, we've got the Bengals and A Flock of Seagulls.
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Jotown, 107.5, 80s, 90s, and more. Well, good evening, everybody. I'm Chris Taylor. We're going to go back to 1982. A little bit of that new wave music was hitting the United States. And A Flock of Seagulls, well, not only did they have the new wave music, they had the new wave hair. Here's A Flock of Seagulls, and I ran.

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0: 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From 1986, that is Eddie Money featuring Ronnie Spector with Take Me Home Tonight. Now, Ronnie Spector is from the Ronettes, and this was a big deal back in 1986 because she hadn't had a hit for a long, long time. And this was going to be her first appearance on MTV. So when they were shooting the video, they were ready to go. But Ronnie's manager said, hey, wait a minute. Ronnie's going to need a little bit more money to be in this video. I don't know if this is good for Ron. You know, kind of trying to play hardball. So the director said, hey, no problem. We've got a backup dancer. We will just put a wig on her. We will shoot it in silhouette. No one will know the difference. Everything's fine. Well, that changed everything. No, yeah, all of a sudden, Ronnie Spector was okay to be in the video, and we didn't need any extra money. But it worked out really well because, yeah, it brought her back to the limelight. She wrote her memoir. That sold really well. She started appearing on TV shows. So a big comeback, actually, for both Eddie Money and Ronnie Spector back in the 80s. Up next, Michael Jackson and Pink Floyd.
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Rockin' the Joe, Joetown 107.5. Good evening, all my night owls. Thank you for staying up late with me tonight. Hey, if you've got nothing to do tonight, go to your pantry and find some non-perishable food items. Tomorrow is the 34th annual National Association of Letter Carriers Stamp Out Hunger Food Drive. 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

0: the greatest hits of all time. Jotown 107.5. A classic from Wham. Well, good evening, everybody. I'm Chris Taylor. Thanks for hanging out with me tonight. Now, if you haven't had a Coca-Cola today, well, you're running out of time. It's National Have a Coke Day. It was on this very day back in 1886 that Coca-Cola was first served to the public at Jacob's Pharmacy in Atlanta, Georgia. Now, this time of night, maybe you want to go with the caffeine-free Coke. Maybe that's a good option. Or maybe, I don't know, maybe caffeine doesn't bother you. Or maybe you're planning on staying up all night long, so it really doesn't matter. You know what? If you want to stay up all night long, well, you got to need some dance music. And we've got Blondie. Perfect song for you coming up next, plus that weather forecast.
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2: It'll be a clear and chilly go of it tonight, to that overnight low into the upper 40s, and then quickly warming to the mid-80s later on Saturday. Dry weather throughout the day. By the time we hit Saturday evening into Saturday night, we have a new front helping to increase our chances for showers with a few thunderstorms, becoming mostly sunny on Sunday, the high 70. I'm meteorologist Jennifer Naramore.
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0: 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From 1995, Tupac Shakur and California Love. Now, that was the first song that he released after he got out of prison. Yep, it was his debut on Death Row Records, and it became a big hit for him. Up next, we've got Queen and Whitesnake.
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Good evening, everybody. I'm Chris Taylor. Thanks for staying up late with me tonight. We're going back to the 80s for this one. Here's Whitesnake.

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1: Going back to 1986, that is Madonna and Open Your Heart. Now, Madonna has a new album out this year. Comes out July 3rd. It's called Confessions on a Dance Floor, Part 2. This is the sequel to her Confessions on a Dance Floor album that came out in 2005. It's a return to dance and club music. She's got the same producer. And if you buy the album, it's a 16-track, 2-vinyl LP set, and it's designed for continuous play, so it's seamless. There's not going to be any pausing between the songs. If you get the album, it's just going to go, go, and go, and go. Coming up next, Simple Minds and Bon Jovi. Have a great night, everybody.
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1: It'll be a clear and chilly go of it tonight, to that overnight low into the upper 40s, and then quickly warming to the mid-80s later on Saturday. Dry weather throughout the day. By the time we hit Saturday evening into Saturday night, we have a new front helping to increase our chances for showers with a few thunderstorms, becoming mostly sunny on Sunday, the high 70. I'm meteorologist Jennifer Naramore.
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0: 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Ooh, I gotta have faith. Because I gotta have faith, faith, faith, faith. 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
1: It'll be a clear and chilly go of it tonight, to that overnight low into the upper 40s, and then quickly warming to the mid-80s later on Saturday. Dry weather throughout the day. By the time we hit Saturday evening into Saturday night, we have a new front helping to increase our chances for showers with a few thunderstorms, becoming mostly sunny on Sunday, the high 70. I'm meteorologist Jennifer Naramore.
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We're so St. Joe, we remember when the bullet hole in Jesse James' house didn't look like it was shot out of a bazooka. 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
1: It'll be a clear and chilly go of it tonight. That overnight low into the upper 40s, and then quickly warming to the mid-80s later on Saturday. Dry weather throughout the day. By the time we hit Saturday evening into Saturday night, we have a new front helping to increase our chances for showers with a few thunderstorms. Becoming mostly sunny on Sunday, the high 70. I'm meteorologist Jennifer Nairamore.
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1: It'll be a clear and chilly go of it tonight, to that overnight low into the upper 40s, and then quickly warming to the mid-80s later on Saturday. Dry weather throughout the day. By the time we hit Saturday evening into Saturday night, we have a new front helping to increase our chances for showers with a few thunderstorms, becoming mostly sunny on Sunday, the high 70. I'm meteorologist Jennifer Naramore.
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1: It'll be a clear and chilly go of it tonight, to that overnight low into the upper 40s, and then quickly warming to the mid-80s later on Saturday. Dry weather throughout the day. By the time we hit Saturday evening into Saturday night, we have a new front helping to increase our chances for showers with a few thunderstorms, becoming mostly sunny on Sunday, the high 70. I'm meteorologist Jennifer Naramore.
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1: It'll be a clear and chilly go of it tonight, to that overnight low into the upper 40s, and then quickly warming to the mid-80s later on Saturday. Dry weather throughout the day. By the time we hit Saturday evening into Saturday night, we have a new front helping to increase our chances for showers with a few thunderstorms, becoming mostly sunny on Sunday, the high 70. I'm meteorologist Jennifer Naramore.
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1: Rolling Hills Consolidated Public Library is getting ready to have its grand opening for its new building just off Riverside Road and near the hospital. The facility is over 36,000 square feet and will serve not only as the largest library branch, but also the home of the bookmobile and the used bookstore Books Revisited. Director for Rolling Hills, Michelle Mears, says the library has been in the works as far back as 7 or 8 years for planning, with construction taking a year and a half. Mears credits the grounds of the new library sits on as a big feature, especially considering the surroundings of the old building.
2: As people may recall, our former location on Belt Highway was surrounded by our parking lot. And so here we have outdoor space and green grass and patio areas where people can sit outside and read. We have this connection to the outside world with our windows, that there's a great connection between the inside and the outside.
1: That connection continues inside with supports dressed up to be trees, complete with branches along the ceiling and stuffed squirrels perched high above the shelves. There is, of course, a section just for kids, a house built inside the library for story times, and a wall of toys to interact with.
2: We have a newly installed early literacy area that has a lot of interactive units mounted on a wall for small children, for them to explore different things, letters and sounds and words. There's some magnets and some rotating gears that attach to the wall so they can manipulate things, and a little puppet stage. And so we do have some additional items for the youngest of our visitors.
1: The opening this Saturday is mostly a come-and-go affair.
2: We are open regular hours on Saturday, 9 a.m. to 8 p.m. At 10 a.m., there'll be a short presentation and a little speech, and we'll have some giveaways and some prizes. People can enter for a drawing and that sort of thing. And then from then on, it'll just be open house and tours for anyone who shows up, so people can come and go as they wish.
1: Again, that grand opening is May 9th, with the ceremony starting at 10 a.m.
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0: 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Did you know Americans spend $1 billion a year on slippers? 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
2: Turning cloudy today ahead of a cold front that's on the way in. Breezy and mid-80s. Our cold front moves through overnight. Showers and thunderstorms. Pretty good possibility we'll be in the low 50s. And then quickly back to sunny weather on Sunday. Our afternoon high about 70 and breezy. Sunny and warmer on Monday. I'm meteorologist Steve Hamilton.
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0: 90s and more, Jotown 107.5. It's Greg. I'm going to play Heart. I'll play Guns N' Roses next. It's time for today's headlines. Thermos has recalled 8.2 million Stainless King and Sportsman food jars and beverage bottles due to defective stoppers. More than a dozen earthquakes have struck near Area 51 in 24 hours. Has us wondering if there are some kind of experiments going on in there. Chinese sportswear giant Anta has opened its first U.S. store, making a push into the market long dominated by like Nike and Adidas. You know what? If there's room for Crocs in the shoe business, there's room for anybody. Today's headlines.
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0: Jotown 107.5, 80s, 90s, and more. It's Greg. We're going to play Survivor coming up next. This story's wacky but true. 23-year-old former Chick-fil-A employee in Texas arrested after a bizarre scheme involving mac and cheese. This happened in November. He was on security footage sneaking behind the counter, ringing up about 800 mac and cheese tray orders, then refunding them to his personal cards for about $80,000. I don't know how he did it. Chick-fil-A's always busy. He was in street clothes. Nobody stopped him. Went right behind the counter to do it. Managers noticed a loss in $80,000 in mac and cheese returns, started watching video, and then reported the theft. That is wacky, but true.
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A little bit after 7, I'll play Phil Collins. I'll play Cher. I'll play the Chili Peppers next on Jotown 107.5.

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0: 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We've got Krabby Carl on the phone with today's It's Your Bitch.
1: I was going up the Belt Highway Sunday. I saw 7 people using their phones while they was driving. I thought there's a law that says you're not supposed to do that. When's the police department gonna get up and start ticketing these people? It's the law. Let's take care of it.
0: There he goes, Krabby Carl with It's Your Bitch.
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3: Turning cloudy today ahead of a cold front that's on the way in. Breezy and mid-80s. Our cold front moves through overnight. Showers and thunderstorms. Pretty good possibility we'll be in the low 50s. And then quickly back to sunny weather on Sunday. Our afternoon high about 70 and breezy, sunny and warmer on Monday. I'm meteorologist Steve Hamilton.
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0: 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That's Greg. I'm going to play Toto. I'm going to play Poison next. Put your phones away. It's time for the kids' joke of the day. Kids, it's a joke just for you. Listen close. Pay attention. Remember this joke. Tell all your friends. They're going to love it. Here we go. Hey, kids, why can't you email a photo to a Jedi? Because attachments are forbidden.
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0: 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Hi, it's Greg. I've got the Bengals coming up next. Hey, check it out. Check it out. We like to call this check it out. Stuff we found on the internet. Check it out. There are only 16 countries with more land area than Alaska. Remember, Alaska is double the size of Texas. Check it out. The San Diego Zoo's Safari Park is home to two platypuses, and they are the only platypuses outside of Australia. Check it out. The 20-sided die was not invented for Dungeons & Dragons. The oldest one ever found dates back more than 2,000 years. Huh, check it out.
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It's a Greg Lynn radio show. It's a little bit after 8. I'll play Scandal. I'll play Outkast. I've got Stevie Nicks next on JoeTel 107.5.

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0: 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I don't know about you, but I could use some good news. In China, a dog was following its drunk owner along a river when it spotted his inebriated owner fall into the water. The dog raced to their home in a nearby village to alert their neighbor, who followed the dog back to the river. Firefighters rescued the man as the dog stood by. That's cool. It's good news.
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2: Turning cloudy today ahead of a cold front that's on the way in. Breezy and mid-80s. Our cold front moves through overnight. Showers and thunderstorms. Pretty good possibility we'll be in the low 50s. And then quickly back to sunny weather on Sunday. Our afternoon high about 70 and breezy, sunny, and warmer on Monday. I'm meteorologist Steve Hamilton.
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0: 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Hi, it's Greg. I'll play Kenny Loggins. I'll play Journey coming up next. It's time for Hollywood Trash. ABC has renewed Scrubs and Shifting Gears for the 26-27 season. Keith Urban's 17-year-old daughter has unfollowed him on Instagram, partly because of her dad's divorce from her mom, Nicole Kidman. Post Malone pushing back his upcoming tour with Jelly Roll by about 3 weeks, saying he needs more time to finish new music. Post Malone and Jelly Roll hitting the road together to finally answer the question, how many face tattoos is too many face tattoos? That's your Hollywood Trash.
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Britney Spears was officially charged with driving under the influence. She pled not guilty by reason of being Britney Spears.

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0: 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We're going to play Bon Jovi coming up next. It's time for today's top tweets from around the Twitterverse. The best of the best of the best. Today's top tweets. Adding items to my cart and then closing the app is my new hobby. Top tweets. I put my phone on Do Not Disturb back in 2021 and forgot to turn it off.
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1: It's Manny on this Mother's Day weekend. Thanks for making us part of it. Bon Jovi getting ready for a busy summer. They've got their Forever Tour. Going to be kicking that off soon. They're going to be doing 9 shows in Madison Square Garden with a no-repeat set list, celebrating their 40 years. 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
1: It's Your Love from the Outfield with Manny. Mother's Day weekend rolls on. If you're wanting to check out any movies this weekend, there's a couple new ones. The sequel to the 2021 movie Mortal Kombat. Mortal Kombat 2 is out this weekend. It is rated R. The other new one out this weekend, The Cheap Detectives, that one is rated PG. Got more music headed your way. Coming up, Pat Benatar. Also, Oingo Boingo and Brian Adams up next with Heaven.
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3: Turning cloudy today ahead of a cold front that's on the way in. Breezy and mid-80s. Our cold front moves through overnight. Showers and thunderstorms. Pretty good possibility we'll be in the low 50s. And then quickly back to sunny weather on Sunday. Our afternoon high about 70 and breezy, sunny and warmer on Monday. I'm meteorologist Steve Hamilton.
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1: It's Pat Benatar's Love is a Battlefield. Her summer is going to be busy opening up for Bryan Adams and his role with the Punches Tour. Both Pat Benatar and her husband, Neil Giraldo, supporting Bryan Adams on that tour. More music is headed your way. Coming up, Dexy's Midnight Runners, also Def Leppard and Modern English, I Melt With You. And don't forget, tonight we're going to go back in time with Super 70s Saturday Night.
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1: Pour Some Sugar on Me. That is Def Leppard with Manny. Tomorrow's a big day. It's Mother's Day, and this mom is going viral because she says Mother's Day isn't all it's cracked up to be, and dads are almost certain to get something wrong tomorrow. She suggests that moms should pick one small thing that will make them happy tomorrow and do it for themselves. Happy Mother's Day, moms.
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1: The weekend rolls on with Manny and more music still to come this hour. Pat Benatar, also Cyndi Lauper on the way, and from Slippery When Wet, here's Bon Jovi with Living on a Prayer.

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We're so St. Joe, we remember when we had three drive-ins to pick from. 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

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It's Manny. And this summer, you can make a big difference in the lives of kids who are facing cancer. 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
1: It's the longest time from Billy Idol with Manny on this Mother's Day weekend. 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
3: Turning cloudy today ahead of a cold front that's on the way in. Breezy and mid-80s. Our cold front moves through overnight. Showers and thunderstorms. Pretty good possibility we'll be in the low 50s. And then quickly back to sunny weather on Sunday. Our afternoon high about 70 and breezy, sunny, and warmer on Monday. I'm meteorologist Steve Hamilton.
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1: It's Rock Sets, Listen to Your Heart with Manny. Hope you're enjoying your Mother's Day weekend. You're about this newspaper clipping from 1954. It's been making the rounds because it shows how outdated trendy teen slang is now compared to then. Just a little bit outdated back in the day. Some of the highlights from back then. Cool Jonah, which meant was a well-dressed kid. Also, spooning your scarf, which was slang for eating your food. I kind of like that one.
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1: Summer of 69, that is Brian Adams. He's going to be spending the summer of 2026 on the road with his Roll with the Punches tour. Opening up for Brian Adams this summer, it's going to be Pat Benatar and her husband, Neil Giraldo. That is a great lineup right there. My name's Manny. I've got a great lineup of music on the way. Coming up, Billy Ocean. Also, Def Leppard and Soft Cell's Tainted Love, Where Did Our Love Go? That one's coming up next.
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1: If you love 70s music, don't forget tonight we will go back in time with Super 70s Saturday Night. My name's Manny, and this is Cutting Crew. I Just Died in Your Arms.

Joetown 107.5. How you doing? It's Manny. You know, every Wednesday we go deep into our Joetown music library looking for songs that make you say wowza, and we play them all day long. 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
1: From the movie St. Elmo's Fire, that's a title track from John Parr with Manny on this Mother's Day weekend. If you're going to be checking out a movie this weekend, the big one from last weekend that's probably going to do rather well this weekend as well will be The Devil Wears Prada 2. A lot of people already checking that one out. Maybe something to check out for Mother's Day tomorrow. Also, some new ones out today. They opened yesterday. Mortal Kombat 2, that one is rated R. The other new one, The Sheep Detectives, that one is rated PG. We've got the most music for your weekend and more of that on the way. We'll start it with Nana and 99 Red Balloons. It's next.
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3: Turning cloudy today ahead of a cold front that's on the way in. Breezy and mid-80s. Our cold front moves through overnight. Showers and thunderstorms. Pretty good possibility we'll be in the low 50s. And then quickly back to sunny weather on Sunday. Our afternoon high about 70 and breezy, sunny and warmer on Monday. I'm meteorologist Steve Hamilton.
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1: She's the front woman of the Go-Go's, Belinda Carlisle. That is Heaven is a Place on Earth with Manny. Hope you're enjoying your Mother's Day weekend. So during the weekend when you were younger, like a kid, did you like to get up, watch your favorite TV shows, maybe some cartoons, and have that box of cereal? Well, at least some cereal out of the box. If you ate the whole box, you'd probably get in trouble like I used to as a kid. Anyway, it was always fun to dig around and try to find that toy, right? Well, the first time in more than a decade, guess what? Kellogg's is bringing back cereal box toys. The first batch already in stores across America. And for now, it sounds just like a limited time thing. They've tied it to the upcoming movie Toy Story 5. I think they need to make that a permanent thing. So much fun.
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1: It's Manny. Hope you're enjoying your Mother's Day weekend. 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I have faith in you. 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
1: I want to dance with somebody. That is Whitney Houston with Manny on this Mother's Day weekend. You're going to get the family together maybe today, tomorrow, and celebrate Mother's Day weekend together. Will there be any kids hanging out there? Are they going to get along okay? Which was always, you

0: know, when my kids were younger, that was always lots of fun to see if they'd be able to get along and share their toys, do things like that. This woman is actually going viral for insisting that her kids don't share the things, that they don't have to share. Yeah, she says if another kid wants to play, they should bring their own toy, but she does admit it's different if they invite the kid over to their house.
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1: It's the Police from Synchronicity with Every Breath You Take with Manny. More music for your Mother's Day weekend is on the way from Bryan Adams. Also coming up, Madonna, Blondie, and a whole lot more. Have you heard about this new AI trend? It's in China. I don't know if it's going to make its way over to America, though, but it's going viral over there. People are creating digital versions of their exes using old text messages, photos, social media posts. The AI clones can mirror how your former partner talks and acts. Why would you want to do that? They're an ex for a reason, right?
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3: Turning cloudy today ahead of a cold front that's on the way in. Breezy and mid-80s. Our cold front moves through overnight. Showers and thunderstorms, pretty good possibility, will be in the low 50s. And then quickly back to sunny weather on Sunday. Our afternoon high about 70 and breezy, sunny and warmer on Monday. I'm meteorologist Steve Hamilton.
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1: Well, great. Now I'm going to have to find a night at the Roxbury somewhere on streaming because of that song. Hadaway, What Is Love, of course, featured in that cheesy movie that a lot of us don't like to admit that we think's funny, but we'll watch it anyway. Are you on that boat, or am I the only one that likes to do things like that? I'm not afraid to admit it, though. I love cheesy movies like that. Another show that I think everyone liked back in the day was that 70s show, right? You know, Kitty Foreman from that 70s show is ranked as the best TV mom of all time. That is according to Ranker.com. Happy Mother's Day weekend.
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1: It's Madonna's Into the Groove with Manny on this Mother's Day weekend. Got more music on the way. You know, Gen Z is getting called the Christopher Columbus generation. Why? Because they keep discovering things that already exist. Like the best examples would be quiet quitting, which is just doing less at work. Also, silent walking, which is just walking.
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Join us every Wednesday. We're going to be digging deep into our Jotown music library, looking for those songs that make you say wowza, and then we're going to play them all day long on Wednesday. 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

0: Cause I gotta have faith. I gotta have faith. Because I gotta have faith. I gotta have faith. Jotown 107.5, 80s, 90s, and more. A classic from George Michael. Well, good afternoon, everybody. I'm Chris Taylor. Hope you're enjoying your Saturday. Now, back in 1988, George Michael was out on his Big Faith tour, and he actually filmed a couple of shows while he was in Paris. He had 35mm cameras all over the stadium, about 14 of them, got really good footage, and that is actually finally going to see the light of day. There's a new documentary coming out called George Michael, The Faith Tour, and it's never before seen footage. We've got interviews and all kinds of things. Now, that's going to be in theaters. We don't know when yet, but it's coming up sometime this year. And there's also going to be a live album, 18 tracks from that tour, including some Wham hits and some solo hits. That's also coming out to coincide with that documentary. Don't know the date yet, but looking forward to it. We've got the Cars, Aha, and the weather forecast all coming up next.
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2: Turning cloudy today ahead of a cold front that's on the way in. Breezy and mid-80s. Our cold front moves through overnight. Showers and thunderstorms. Pretty good possibility we'll be in the low 50s. And then quickly back to sunny weather on Sunday. Our afternoon high about 70 and breezy, sunny and warmer on Monday. I'm meteorologist Steve Hamilton.
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0: 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From 1971, that is Creedence Clearwater Revival. Have you ever seen the rain? Now, John Fogerty wrote that about the breakup of the band. He called it kind of the calm before the storm. He knew everybody was frustrated in the band and they were going to break up. And so, yeah, he wrote that song to kind of, I don't know, deal with his emotions. Now, coming up tonight at 7 o'clock, we're going to be playing more great music from the 70s. Super 70s Saturday night kicks off at 7 o'clock. The best music from the 70s all night long. Up next, though, we're going to focus on the 80s with Cyndi Lauper.
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Rockin' the Joe, Joetown 107.5. Let's go back to the 80s. Brett Michaels, he was doing his laundry in the laundromat. Poison hadn't made it big yet. And he wrote this song during the wash load.

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0: The greatest hits of all time. Jotown 107.5. From 1986, that is Kenny Loggins. And Danger Zone, that's from the movie Top Gun. Can you believe it? 40 years ago. Well, Top Gun and the sequel, Top Gun Maverick, are celebrating the 40th anniversary of the franchise, and they're going to be back in theaters, both movies, for 1 week starting on May 13th. So yeah, if you want to see it back up on the big screen, you've got the 40th anniversary of Top Gun and then also Top Gun Maverick coming back to theaters. And there is a special Top Gun popcorn bucket. It's Maverick's helmet. You can eat your popcorn out of Maverick's helmet while you're watching the movie. And you can even see the movie in IMAX. Yeah, they're doing it up big for the 40th anniversary. Up next, well, someone else who has a movie in theaters. Michael Jackson's biopic is out right now. And we've got a classic from Michael coming up next.
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0: 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Jotown 107.5. A classic from Bon Jovi. Well, good afternoon, everybody. I'm Chris Taylor. Thank you for hanging out with me today. So Bon Jovi, supposedly in talks to have their biopic done. Yeah, they've signed a deal, and it's supposed to focus the movie on the early formation of the band and their rise from just kind of, you know, the early start to playing the big stadiums. So I don't know how far into the, you know, career of the band they will go, but they are working on it. The big studios, they're working on it right now. Up next, we're going to get an update on the weather forecast. Also have some music from Wham coming up.
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2: Turning cloudy today ahead of a cold front that's on the way in. Breezy and mid-80s. Our cold front moves through overnight. Showers and thunderstorms, pretty good possibility, will be in the low 50s. And then quickly back to sunny weather on Sunday. Our afternoon high about 70 and breezy, sunny and warmer on Monday. I'm meteorologist Steve Hamilton.
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0: Rockin' the Joe, Joetown 107.5. A classic from Duran Duran. Now I want to give a special shout out today to our letter carriers. Today is the 34th annual National Association of Letter Carriers Stamp Out Hunger Food Drive. So everybody that picks up and delivers the mail, they're working a little bit harder today because they're picking up all the non-perishable food items as well to drop them off at our local food banks. So if your mail has not come yet, you still have time. Put that non-perishable food in a bag out by your mailbox, the canned goods, the cereal, the pasta, all those things, and then your letter carrier will pick them up and give them to the food bank today. Coming up next, we've got the Spin Doctors, Madonna, even a one-hit wonder from Matthew Wilder.
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0: Jotown 107.5, 80s, 90s, and more. A one-hit wonder there from Matthew Wilder. Well, good afternoon, everybody. I'm Chris Taylor. Now, if you need a little, I don't know, pick-me-up today, you've been out running those errands, you need something to, you know, just kind of wet your whistle, well, stop by McDonald's because they have a whole new drink menu out. They've got three lemonade-based refreshers, as well as new dirty sodas. Okay, so the refreshers, they have a strawberry watermelon refresher that's a mix of lemonade and strawberry watermelon flavors with freeze-dried strawberries in it. They also have a mango pineapple refresher that's, again, the lemonade, tropical mango, pineapple flavors, and strawberry popping boba. That sounds interesting. They also have a blackberry passion fruit refresher. Now, this is, again, the lemonade-based with the blackberry and the passion fruit flavors, and then freeze-dried dragon fruit in it. So you get to drink it and maybe chew it a little bit. And then it's time for the dirty sodas. Yes, there is a Sprite Berry Blast and an Orange Dream. They've got it all. So, yeah, if you want a little pick-me-up, stop by McDonald's and try out their new drink menu. We've got the Scorpions and the Police coming up next.
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Jotown 107.5. Good afternoon, everybody. I'm Chris Taylor. Thanks for spending your Saturday with me. Okay, so I was out walking my dog the other day and came across two very cute little puppies. One was named Rocky and one was Rambo. Yes, the owner, big Sylvester Stallone fan. And I'm sure he's got this song on a loop, probably his big pump-up song. From Rocky III, here's Survivor, Eye of the Tiger.

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0: Rockin' the Joe, Joetown 107.5. A classic from Simple Minds. Well, good afternoon, everybody. I'm Chris Taylor. Now, are you into Pokemon? I still don't quite get Pokemon. I've bought a lot of cards in my lifetime, but yeah, I'm still a little bit on the, what exactly are we doing here with the Pokemon cards? Well, if you're doing Pokemon trading cards or you've got kids that are doing it, watch out. There's a whole new batch of counterfeit cards out there. So the Professional Sports Authenticator Association says there's about $200 million worth of counterfeit and altered trading cards across all categories, including Pokemon. Yeah, the nostalgia, the cultural relevance, people are getting interested in Pokemon, and yeah, there's scam ones, there's fake ones out there. So if you're buying some rare card, well, be careful. They say it's not just the rare ones that people are, you know, trying to fake or alter, just your regular Pokemon cards as well. So be careful. Know what you're looking for. I wish I could help you out, but yeah, I'm still confused by the Pokemon myself. Go to an expert dealer, educate yourself online, learn a little bit more about it. Up next, Tom Petty, Prince of the Revolution, and that weather forecast.
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2: Turning cloudy today ahead of a cold front that's on the way in. Breezy and mid-80s. Our cold front moves through overnight. Showers and thunderstorms. Pretty good possibility we'll be in the low 50s. And then quickly back to sunny weather on Sunday. Our afternoon high about 70 and breezy, sunny and warmer on Monday. I'm meteorologist Steve Hamilton.
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0: 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A classic from Guns N' Roses. Now, Mother's Day is coming up tomorrow. Is your mom a big Guns N' Roses fan? Would she like to go to a show, maybe wear a stovepipe hat or a kilt, you know, while she's at the show? Well, you've got your chance to make Mom's Mother's Day because Guns N' Roses, they're coming to the Midwest. Now, you're going to have to wait a little bit, but you can print off the tickets today, put it in a Mother's Day card. You'll be golden. Guns N' Roses, they're going to be in St. Louis, August 16th, Kansas City, August 19th, or Ridgedale, Missouri on September 12th. Queen, we've got Queen coming up next.
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0: 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Jotown 107.5. A little 80s music from Dead or Alive. And before that, Bill Medley and Jennifer Warnes with that big, giant song from the Dirty Dancing soundtrack. You know, I had the time of my life, that big one. Well, good news, fans. Dirty Dancing, the sequel, is finally underway. So we've heard about it, what, for a couple of years now, that Jennifer Grey, she played Baby in the movie, or Frances. Well, she has signed on for the sequel. She's going to be reprising her role. She's also going to executive produce. Now, they're fast-forwarding a little bit. The sequel takes place in the 90s. They're returning to Kellerman's Resort. There's a new story, and that's pretty much all we know. We don't know what else is happening with the movie, but supposedly it's going to come out next year for the 40th anniversary. So look forward to that. Up next, we've got Bon Jovi and Phil Collins.
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Well, good afternoon, everybody. 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

0: the greatest hits of all time. Jotown 107.5. A classic from Def Leppard. Well, good afternoon, everybody. I'm Chris Taylor. Thanks for spending your Saturday with me. So, has anybody been working out today? Yeah, maybe, you know, did a little time at the gym or maybe just went out for a run. And right now you're thinking, gosh, I really want a beer, but I'm trying to be healthy. Well, you know what? You can do that now. Heineken has a new fitness beer. Yes, a fitness beer. Let that sink in for a minute. Okay, so this is a non-alcoholic beer. It's brewed with electrolytes, and it also has vitamin C and magnesium. It's supposed to taste like a Heineken. It's called Outdoor Brewing, and yeah, they're marketing it as a healthy fitness beer. So look for that wherever you get your beers and your fitness beers. Up next, Madonna, John Mellencamp, and that weather forecast.
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2: Overnight, a shower or thunderstorm possible with a cold front moving through. It'll be cloudy and breezy, low 50s, and then we get sunshine on Sunday. We'll be a little bit cooler. Afternoon high stays at about 70. Clear and upper 40s on Sunday night. We'll warm up to 80 with sunshine Monday. I'm meteorologist Steve Hamilton.
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0: 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A classic from Depeche Mode. All right, everybody, are you ready for the 4th of July? It's a big one this year. We are celebrating the 250th anniversary of our country, and there's been all kinds of marketing starting already. You're going to notice a lot more red, white, and blue products this year, or patriotic food. Yeah, Oreos, they have their own red, white, and blue Oreos that are out right now. And Orida, they are coming out with star-spangled tater tots. Yes, for the first time in a long time, they are changing the shape of their tater tots. They're going to look like stars. So, yeah, be very festive for your 4th of July picnic when you have all those tater tots. Has anybody ever done that at a picnic? No. But you know what? It'll be fun. It'll be fun for the kids, and you can dip them in the ketchup with the little stars. Up next, the Eurythmics and Tears for Fears.
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0: Rockin' the Joe, Joetown 107.5. Good afternoon, everybody. I'm Chris Taylor. Thanks for hanging out with me today. So I just want to remind you, in case you've been living under a rock or something, tomorrow is Mother's Day. Do you have your Mother's Day gift yet? Well, if you were going to do that last minute, grab some flowers, just going to tell you, prices are a little higher this year. Yeah, because of the gas prices, it costs more to get the flowers from point A to point B, so everything's going up. But you know what mom really wants? I mean, of course, she's going to say, I just want to spend time with you. But you know what? Mom wants a little time by herself. Yeah, having a nice spa day for mom. Get mom a facial, maybe a nice massage, a little pedicure, manicure. Yeah, look into those spa gift cards. That's a good safe bet. Up next, Tears for Fears and the Cars.
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